0: this is Adele. Hello.
1: It's me. 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Hello from the other side. Los 40. 40. 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
1: 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But wait a minute, isn't this...
0: Yeah, yes it is.
1: But I thought the old lady dropped it into the ocean in the air.
0: Well, baby, I went down and got it for you.

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1: I'm Zayn.
2: Todos los éxitos. Éxitos.
3: Not trying to be in there. Not trying to be cool. Just trying to be in this. Tell me how you do.